0: 98.1. Esta é marginal.
1: Ladies and gentlemen, as you know, we have something special down here at Birdland this evening. A recording for Blue Note Records.

I never take anything for granted. Only a fool maybe takes things for granted. Just because it's here today, it can be gone tomorrow. And that's one thing that you'll never in your life ever have to worry about me. If I'll ever change towards you, because baby, I love you. 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

0: me the sunshine.
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1: Folks get down in the sunshine, they really love sunshine.
0: Sunshine, sunshine.
1: Folks get brown in the sunshine.

can't believe. 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